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Everything is so fast. I need to make a little exercise, ok? Little dance. Cher public, can I see you stand up with me just for once? Ok. This dance goes like this. Super easy, ok? Merci beaucoup. Alors, it goes like this.

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Found her at a dance but lost her number. Now I gotta call up Avery Jones. I may have to ring a million people, even if I have to float some loans. Give

Gramercy, Plaza 3, I'll call them all. 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